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1: That in this province, in this part of country, we are living example that ours is not a perfect province, pero naningkamot kita nga itaas ang atuang integridad o credibilidad. 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We thank God for giving us the strength. 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

0: Magandang hapon, oras sa FMR, alas 3 ng hapon ngayong araw ng Sabado. Today is July 11, 2026. Maayong hapon ug welcome sa atong programa Tagum Co-op Tubag sa Panginahanglan, Giya sa Kauswagan. Ako po inyong radio host ngayong hapon, Leslie Canuto. 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Bago ko po ipakilala at i-welcome ang ating mga special guests, ating mga radio guests from Tagum Cooperative, atin po munang i-welcome at i-greet ng good afternoon ating national and local leaders, no, from the province of Davao de Oro, our Honorable Governor Raul Mabanglo, and also to our Vice Governor Honorable Dorothy Gonzaga, and also to our mayor here in municipality of Nabunturan, Honorable Mayor Myrosel Balili. And also, maayong hapon, no, sa atong mga Tagum Cooperative Officers. Start off with the Board of Directors, our Chairperson, Director Jose Alvic Suway Bagyo. Also, the Vice Chairperson, Director Monica L. Salido. Members of our Board of Directors, the Committee Officers. And our Senior Management, headed by the Chief Executive Officer, Sir Jovencio Rubilia Jr. To our fellow employees, mga miyembro sa Tagum Cooperative, good afternoon and welcome po sa ating programa. We are also live sa ating official Facebook page. Grab your cell phones and punta po kayo sa inyong Facebook account and type Tagum Cooperative Official, and there you can see ang ato ang live program this afternoon. So you can post greetings, questions about the topic, and of course, if you are a member of Tagum Cooperative, please do not forget to include your Tagum Co-op branch of membership. Okay, so abangan din po ninyo, tayo po ay mamibigay ng 100 peso cellphone load sa ating text promo question. So, meron po tayong trivia question. Isang question lang po yan at the end part of our program. So, atangin, no? Kay baka you will be the winner and you will got our kayo po yung makaka-receive ng ating 100 pesos cellphone load. Kaya makinig and mag-take note po tayo sa ating topic ngayong araw na ito. And speaking of our topic for today's episode, no, we will focus our topic about cooperative management and governance, or CMG. So as members and would-be members of a cooperative, lalo na dito sa Tagum Cooperative, we usually hear terms like board of directors, management, members, governance, and leadership. But what do we really mean by those terms? Ano ba ang definition at bakit ito mahalaga, no, why it matters to us as members of a cooperative. So to help us better understand and of course ma-appreciate natin ang mga concepts about co-op governance, so let's welcome, no, may mga kasama tayong mga special guests ngayong umaga, ngayong araw na ito, because they are the key officers of Tagum Cooperative. So we are glad to have here with us live sa radio booth. First, no, ating i-welcome ang ating first guest, no, ating i-welcome the chairperson of the board of directors. Let us welcome Director Jose Alvic Bong Suway Bagyo. Hello Sir Bong, good afternoon and welcome sa programa.
1: Good afternoon everyone. Good afternoon to my co-guest, no, si Ma'am Bebs, ang ating CEO, and of course sa ato ang beautiful anchor Ma'am Les. So magandang hapon sa ating lahat, no, especially to the listeners of our FMR na Bontoran, and of course ang ating mga viewers sa FB Live. First of all, thank you for having me again. Today, I'm really excited to be here and talk about cooperative management and governance. Kaya, stay tuned sa ating programa ngayon.
0: Thank you so much, Sir Bong. So, hearing that opening statement, no, maminaw yun ta sa atong topic today about co-op management and governance. And thank you, Sir Bong, for accepting the invitation that mahimo ka namong guest karon, no, to sa ating radio episode. So hindi lang po si Sir Bong ang kasama natin ngayon, ang ating chairperson of the board of directors, kasama din po natin ang ating chief operating officer, our COO. Let us welcome Ma'am Viveline Fronteras. Hello Ma'am Vives, welcome to the program.
2: Thank you Ma'am Les, and good afternoon Sir Bong, our my co guest today, no, sa ating talakayan this afternoon. 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
0: Yes, thank you so much, Ma'am Vives, no, for accepting the invitation and for seeing you live dito po sa ating radio booth.
2: And thank you for inviting me, Ma'am Vives.
0: Yes, no, sa uulitin, Ma'am Vives. Ayan, so hearing those opening statements ng ating mga special guests, we are now ready to give you our topic, cooperative management and governance. Okay, so once again, no, ating topic po na pag-uusapan natin ngayon is about cooperative governance and management, or the co-op management and governance, or CMG. So let's start by defining kung anong ibig sabihin ng governance and why it matters to an organization like us dito sa Tagum Cooperative. So let's begin, Sir Bong and Ma'am Vives, to know the basics about governance. So what really governance means? Ano ba talaga ang kahulugan, Sir Bong, ng governance? At bakit ito mahalaga, importante ito sa long-term survival ng isang organization like dito sa ating Tagum Co-op? Sir Bong?
1: 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So, yan, Les, no? It is very, no? Really good to have a good governance na sundin, na para na tayo naman ay lumago at tumagal, no? 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
0: Yes, and with that, it's very isa sa mga strengths ng Tagum Cooperative na meron tayong good governance, no, by giving the definition, yung sinabi sa atin ni Sir Bong, yun po yung governance. But Ma'am Vives, what good governance talaga and what it looks like kung ang isang organization ay may good governance, ano po ito?
2: Sige po, thank you for that question, Ma'am Liz. Ang ibig sabihin ng mabuting governance ay isang itong sistema ng rules, policies, and processes na magmamanage at naghahati ng kapangyarihan sa loob ng organization like Tagum Cooperative. 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With that, Ma'am Les, so klaro yung ano ba talaga yung function ng Board of Directors or the governance, or ano ba talaga yung function ng management?
0: Yes. Thanks. So, may specific roles and responsibilities yung tatlong core groups na yon, and later we'll hear or we'll know about kung ano yung mga roles and responsibilities, no, lalo na sa atin, no, as members ng isang kooperatiba dito sa Tagum Cooperative. So with that, yun pala, pag ang isang kooperatiba may good governance, and we are very proud because Tagum Cooperative, we are branded as Access and Focus. So isa sa mga criteria is yung governance talaga, yung leadership ng ating mga officers and management sa loob ng kooperatiba, kasi meron tayong good governance. But now let's know kung ano yung parang guiding principles natin, no, na ma-reach natin yung good governance. 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
1: Okay. 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So, dito naman, bigyan natin ng emphasis, no?
0: Yes.
1: So, yung mga prinsipyo ng mga kooperatiba with regards to the governance is, one is fairness, transparency, accountability, confidence, and integrity.
0: Yes.
1: So, kung mas ipapaliwanag natin, no? When we say fairness, ito yung patas na pagtrato sa lahat ng membro.
0: Yes.
1: Walang favoritism, no? Walang bias. Then, when we say transparency, ito yung bukas ang mga record. May regular na pag-audit, no? Internal and yung external natin.
0: Mm.
1: At walang mga lihim na kasunduan, walang mga secret deals. And of course, when we say accountability, ito yung mas pinalinaw at mahigpit na sinusunod ang mga tungkulin. Ito yung roles at saka responsibilidad. And the competence, ang ibig sabihin naman nito ay dapat na may sapat na kaalaman, kakayahan at karanasan sa pagpamamahala.
0: Yes.
1: So that's part of ng ating prinsipyo ng corporate governance. And lastly, itong integrity. Ito yung tapat, kung saan laging nauna ang interest ng mga membro at kooperatiba kaysa sa personal na interest. I think that's the principle of cooperative good governance.
0: Yes, thank you Sir Bong for clearly explaining kung ano po yung mga guiding principles. Tapos may definition talaga, no, yung ilan po ito. We have 5 na guiding principles. But let's hear from our Chief Operating Officer, Ma'am Vives. We are curious, no, about Tagum Cooperative's best practices as to how we implement these guiding principles. So like the fairness and transparency, accountability, competence and integrity. So in the Tagum Cooperative operations, Ma'am Vives, how do we implement ba yung how we make sure that our members, no, receive equitable, respected talaga sila at included sila sa lahat ng aspeto in our products and services, Ma'am Vives?
2: Sige, in short, Ma'am Les, ano ba yung benepisyo ng kooperatiba regarding kung meron tayong good governance?
0: Yes.
2: So, una is mas maayos yung performance ng organization. So we do have the strat plan or strategic plan. We have the 6-year strategic plan, of which nag-start na tayo last 2025. We are now on the second year of our implementation and it will end up in 2030. So dapat within tayo dun sa strat plan. And that strat plan is broken down into annual business plan. So dapat align tayo kung ano yung mga targets, kung ano yung dapat marating ni Tagum Cooperative within the operating period. Ipangalawa po is mas tumibay ang economic, financial, and social stability ng isang kooperatiba. 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But kasama din yun, doon yung mga, ang ating community. Tapos, pangatlo, Ma'am Les, is mas efficient ang paggamit ng resources at assets. So, kailangan si Tagum Co-op, less than 5% lang talaga yung non-earning assets.
0: Yes.
2: Yung ibig sabihin ng mamamanis talaga natin yung paggamit ng resources. 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So, we always make sure, no, through a survey kung, oh, how are you? How is Tagum Cooperative? And ano ba yung dating ni Tagum Co para sa mga members? Is Tagum Cooperative answering the needs of the members? And then, panglima po is mas napangangalagaan ang identity at brand ng Tagum Cooperative. So we do have 3. Tatlo na yung brand natin ngayon.
0: Wow.
2: First is the Focus. Since 2000 is we are accredited na with the Focus brand. Finance Organization Certified Credit Union Standards. And then pangalawa po is the ACAN. We do have the access and A1 competitive choice of pala, Liz.
0: Excellence.
2: Of excellence.
0: Yeah, of service and soundness. Ayan, memorize ko, Ma'am Vibs.
2: Ang at pangatlo po, recently, no? Yes. Recently is, ano siya, we are, ano na tayo, ka-accredited na tayo with ISO 2009.
0: Yes, yes. Standards. Yes.
2: Standards. Yes. And then, with the focus, and the, kasi every year ito nire-review ng mm-hmm. ato ang accrediting bodies, and we are so proud to tell you, Ma'am and Sir, that Tagum Cooperative maintained the standards and we wow. are still branded.
0: Yes. No, and we are very proud to be members of Tagum Cooperative. Yung mga interesado maging miyembro ng Tagum Cooperative na Sir Bo and Ma'am Vives, encourage natin sila to go to the nearest branch na may Tagum Cooperative. So, hearing that Tagum Cooperative na really values good governance, narinig po natin yung mga best practices. Iilan lang po yun, yung na-mention ni Ma'am Vives. And may mga benefits pa tayo na malalaman ngayon. 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Sir Bong, would you like to add ano pa ba yung mga benefits if merong good governance?
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1: 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So not all cooperatives really have maintained na itong mga standard na ito, but still, no, Tagum Cooperative is doing it well, na talagang itaguyod na talaga yung mga external, yung mga audit natin is talagang within the rules and within talaga the framework ng ating pagpalakad ng maayos sa ating Tagum Cooperative.
0: Wow, so hearing, no, yung inexplain sa atin ngayon ni Sir Bong is about the architecture, yung framework ng governance. And we are proud to hear the Tagum Cooperative ay may mga practices, best practices, both yung sa mga layers na na-mention ni Sir Bong, that yung architecture ng governance in the individual level, may internal and external, ay may ginagawa yung Tagum Cooperative. Ma'am Vives, ano pong kahalagahan ng that we really implement this governance architecture?
2: Sige. Thank you sa pagpapaliwanag, Sir Bong. Actually, kailangan talaga or mahalaga talaga itong individual, internal, external, sa matagumpay na pamamahala ng kooperatiba. Kasi si individual, as a leader, you should walk the talk.
0: Mm.
2: So, dapat may integrity at competence as a leader.
0: Mm-mm.
2: So, kapag sinabi, dapat magbayad ng loan yung mga member, so, dapat nauna magbayad yung mga leader.
0: Yes.
2: Hindi po pwede.
0: Role model talaga.
2: And then, For the internal, kailangan natin yung structure and then the right people within the structure para may balance in ang operation. So, the same po, no, kasi competent man yung mga leaders natin. So, definitely, sabi na, education is a continuous process. So, our leaders, to stay competent, pinapadala talaga natin sila sa mga trainings, sa convention, para ma-upgrade na naman kung ano yung in. Kasi 2000 is really different from 2026. Yung manner, yung culture, so nag-iba na. Yeah. And then for the external, kasi mahalaga ang relasyon natin sa government. Yeah. So we cannot stand alone. Tagum Cooperative cannot stand alone. So even, sa community din, yes, kailangan mag-benefit din ang community kung ano nang narating ni Tagum Cooperative.
0: Yung mga federations din natin,
2: yes,
0: Ma'am
2: the Vives. Federations, and then the yung sa mga PCU, marami din yung mga branches natin are really touching or connecting with the PCUs or the CDA. And then, at stakeholders, para sa sustainability at growth ng Tagum Cooperative. Mm-hmm. Kasi meron tayong structure, meron tayong policy, meron tayong system, meron tayong strat plan. So, kailangan mabuo talaga nandun ang governance. So, not only the governance, it should be good governance. Pangalawa is nandun yung employees. Kasi sino ba yung mag-implement? What are the plans? No? Pero definitely, walang kooperatiba pag walang members. So, the members is very important. No? And guys, the incoming members, sali na kayo. Pa-member na kayo sa Tagum Cooperative. We do have 34 branches na all over Mindanao. And you could also apply through online.
0: Yes. So, available, no? Accessible, no? 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So, Tagum Cooperative, no? Is in your hands kasi may Tagum Coop mobile app, meron tayong FB, and also our Tagum Coop official
2: page,
0: website.
2: The page also, yeah.
0: Yes, may website tayo. So, yun po, ano pa ba? Kompleto na tayo dito sa Tagum Cooperative. And it's because of good governance, no? We appreciate, no, kung paano na-united and they are working together yung board BODs natin, ating mga officers and yung management natin with the help and support, no, nagpapatronize talaga ang mga members natin. So that makes up a good governance. So hearing those positive side of what we are doing because we have co-op management and governance, it's very important too that malaman din natin kung ano ba yung mga red flags, ano ba yung mga generic markers naman kung ang isang kooperatiba or an organization ay walang good governance or may poor or kulang ang kanilang governance, no? Kasi kailangan pang i-enhance, no? May mga rooms for improvement pa ang governance ng isang organization. So, Sir Bong, ano ba yung mga red flags ng isang organization, ng isang co-op na may poor governance?
1: Okay. So siguro unahin muna natin, no, how to define, no, na
0: yes,
1: kung talagang may good governance. So
0: yes.
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1: 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So when we say naman yung mga warning signs, no, mga babala o poor ng generic markers ng poor governance. 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
0: Mm-mm.
1: 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So that's a red flag na talaga, na wala na very poor na ang ating governance. So, ang napakalaking agwat din ng sahod, no, sa pamunuan kumpara sa mga empleyado.
0: Okay.
1: The CEO versus the SAP. Then, then meron din yung concentration of power. Di ba kanina nabanggit kayo na nga dapat yung power is distributed no along the way na it is not concentrated on one ng ang may kapangyarihan o strongman leadership. So yeah, that's a red flag. Then ang sumunod is yung creative accounting or ito na yung manipulasyon sa ulat ng pinansyal ng isang kooperatiba. 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
0: Yeah, it's really a total opposite sa guiding principles ng good governance kasi walang fairness, walang accountability, walang transparency, and ito yung mga ano parang markers talaga na may poor good governance. Mm-hmm. So in tagong cooperative, no, really protect, no, the vision, mission and the goals of the cooperative to help the members and the community. Hindi po tayo, no, na naka ano tingin dito sa mga markers na ito. And for us, no, we need to be aware na ito pala yung mga markers. But ano po yung mga kailangan nating i-avoid, Ma'am Vives, na mga abuses? 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
2: Okay. 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Ano yung abuse of power? So, conflict of interest. Conflict of interest, nepotism, cronyism, at favoritism. Example nito, si chairperson, yung anak niya may construction firm. And then si cooperative may isang project, big project. So, since the chairperson is in power, so sige, yung ano na lang, yung anak ko na lang kasi mas mura din naman. So, yun, conflict of interest.
0: Yeah.
2: Abuse of resources. So, sobrang gasto sa travel. Personal travels, no longer official. And then sa training, dapat punta ko doon na lang. And then entertainment. So, that is the abuse of resources. Abuse of products and services. So, si Sir Bong, sample lang to, sir. Si Sir Bong, siya yung chairperson. So dapat siya mas mababa yung rate niya. Pero or the officers mababa yung rates, pero with the other members is kanang mas mataas yung rate. So that is unfair interest rates. Meron pang kickbacks and then loan extension. Hindi ako makabayad. Pero kasi could you make a reconsideration? So wala talagang concrete policy how to handle the loan repayment. And then inflated collateral values. So kahit hindi nga walang daan yung ino-offer ng collateral, ina-accept pa rin. And then inflated pa yung value. So, that is the abuse of products and services. Abuse of institution. So, pagbibigay ng dividend na walang loan loss provision, write-off ng utang, na walang proper collection, or falsification of financial data. Ibig sabihin itong kahit net loss, kahit hindi kumita yung operation, kasi nagbibigay pa rin ng dividends or interest on share capital and patrons you find regardless kung fully provided ba yung mga delinquent loans. So, yun kung walang loan loss provision. And then ito, parang nagigilty ako dito, Sir Bong. Write-off ng utang nang walang proper collection. Para bang, hindi naman, kahit nga, nandyan lang, pero hindi talaga kinokollect kasi ma-write off man din yan. So, antayin ko na lang, ma-write off lang yung loan ko. And then, ito, sa ngayon, kaning falsification ng financial data, that's good, no? Kasi with the Credit Management Committee and with the participation of our officers in deciding good, particularly the Board of Directors in deciding kung mag-grant ba tong loan na to, that's a good indicator nung wala talagang abuse of the institution. Mm. And then, the policies is in place. Mm. So, that's a good indicator also na kana si Tagum Cooperative, particular, I'm talking now of Tagum Cooperative, nga, yeah, talagang in place yung, yes, good governance, yes, and the management. So, ang epekto nito, pag ganito, merong mga ganito na no, isang kooperatiba, ang impact mga good, ang impact niya talaga is ang mawawala yung tiwala ng members, yes, and then financial instabilities, meaning hindi siya stable, at pagkasira ng reputation as sustainability ng kooperatiba. 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Pareho, yeah, lahat tayo cooperative. Uh-oh. 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So, sana, Ma'am Les, no, hindi ito presence with other cooperative. Kasi, for Tagum Cooperative, wala talagang abuse of power, abuse of resources, abuse of products and services, and abuse of institution.
3: Wow. And hearing, no, Ma'am Vives, nagiging kampante tayo, nagiging relaxed tayo that we are part of Tagum Cooperative na walang mga red flags and abuse, no, sa products and services, abuse of power, abuse of institution, no, kasi may good governance. 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No? So we are very happy and glad, and we are still learning and working kung ano pa yung mai-improve natin to enhance the operations of Tagum Cooperative, kasi tayo as members, tayo naman yung nakaka-benefit, no, sa lahat ng mga ginagawa ng ating mga officers, ng ating board, and also ng ating management. Ayan, so dito na tayo sa part sa cooperative composition. So if we look at the entire organization, who really makes up the composition of a cooperative? No, kasi we hear about the board, the committees, the members. So ano po talaga yung composition ng isang kooperatiba, Sir Bong?
1: Okay, salamat, Les, no. 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
2: yes,
1: kanina,
2: sir,
1: na yung mga hindi nagbabayad. No, nakakalungkot talaga, no? Na yung member na hindi magbayad, tapos mawawala yung membership niya. Sayang,
2: yes,
1: no? Sayang kasi nawawala yung mga benefits niya as a member. No, napakahalaga sa akin na, no, talaga yung obligation as a member, dapat tuparin natin yung mga tungkulin. 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So going back to the question, Les, no?
2: Yes,
1: sino, sir, yung bumubuo o nagko-compose ng isang kooperatiba? So there are three, no? That really comprises itong composition ng ating Tagum Cooperative. First is the members.
2: Mm-mm.
1: Second is yung mga officers natin. That's the board of directors, the key officers, and the ating appointed officers and other elected committee officers. Then the management, sila yung namamahala, no, in running the daily function of the cooperative. So yung tatlo, no, ang bumubuo at nagko-compose ng isang kooperatiba. Yeah. And to go further naman, no, dapat nating mahimay-himay din naman,
2: mm-mm,
1: kung ano yung mga function of each of this part, no, na,
2: yes,
1: bumubuo. So siguro I'll be talking more, no,
2: yes,
1: responsibilidad ng board of directors. Okay, pag sinabi nating officer, no, being a board of directors, ito yung prime decision center.
2: Mm-hmm.
1: So ang pangunahing sentro at tagapasiya ng mga extra strategic decision, no, ng mga policy on how, mm-hmm, really to go through the daily activity ng ating kooperatiba. Then we have the trustee function. Tungkulin bilang isang tagapagkatiwala ng ari-arian at kapakanan ng mga membro. So that's very important. Then is the perpetrating function. No? Ito naman yung tungkulin sa pagpamanatili ng katatagan at tuloy-tuloy na operasyon ng kooperatiba. Then, and of course, one naman ito yung symbolic function. 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So, kailangan talaga, no, there is somebody na ilagay talaga as board director na may kakayanan. May kakayanan, may oras, may dedikasyon, may passion.
3: Yes.
1: Yes.
3: May mga practices pa tayo, Sir Bong, that may mga capacity initiatives tayo, and also may succession program in terms of the leadership. Kasi hindi lang basta nag-e-elect tayo ng mga individuals or random individuals as officers, kasi may mga criteria talaga na papasa or papasok because meron tayong succession program, may mga leadership trainings po tayo sa ating mga future officers and also yung sa mga existing officers natin. So it's very appreciating to hear that in a cooperative ay may unity among the three groups, like from the board to the management and also the members. And hearing, yun pala yung mga duties and responsibilities ng isang board of directors, no, as the policy-making body ng isang organization. But now, we are curious, no, kasi ako or kayo, no, nagpo-member tayo sa isang co-op, dito sa Tagum Co-op, but hindi natin, we do not fully understand kung ano ba talaga yung ating duties and responsibilities as members of a cooperative. So anong, Ma'am Vives, would you like to explain ko ano yung mga dapat malaman natin na duties and responsibilities as a member naman? Yes, ma'am.
2: Okay, thank you for that, Ma'am Les. So, ano ba talaga yung responsibility na isang member? Sana hindi matakot yung ano, no, yung mga would-be member with the responsibilities, kasi hindi lang pala a simple member.
3: Oh, magpa-member lang.
2: Magpa-member lang. 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
3: Yes.
2: So dapat ang ating Tagum Cooperative.
3: We belong
2: 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But some of those is, ano lang siya, no, for the governance, for the management to implement. And they are also specific for the members. So kung mag-a-avail tayo ng loan, so meron tayong lending policy na dapat nating sundin. Yung sinabi kanina na favoritism, wala yun. 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
3: Wow.
2: But only 44% ang nag-avail ng loan. 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So I am encouraging you, Mom and Sir, to patronize our products and services. We have an array of loan types. kung saan kayo suot, no, doon sa mga loan products natin, doon kayo papasok po. So we have the our competitive staff to assist you, ma'am and sir, kung ano talaga ang bagay sa inyo. So, isa sa pinakamalaki nating responsibility as a member is to really help our cooperative grow a sustainable growth. Kasi atin to, ma'am and sir.
3: Yeah. So, ayan, no, na-appreciate natin. Yun pala yung dapat kong gawin, no, as member ng Tagum Cooperative or any cooperative na member kayo. And dito sa Tagum Co-op, ma'am, no, we use yung term natin na MIGS or member in good standing. So ano din po yung difference nito pag non-MIGS din ang isang member? Ma'am Vives, would you like to explain MIGS versus isang non-MIGS, ma'am?
2: Okay. MIGS, ang ibig sabihin ng MIGS is member in good standing. So hindi putol yung paa, sir, Bong. So, dapat talaga member. Paano tayo magiging member in good standing? First is, di ba meron tayong policy on the share capital? Kailangan complied natin yon. And then, dapat din is, kung meron tayong loan, we are paying, wala naman problema kung si member nag-loan. Kaya nga, nag-encourage ako na mag-loan kayo. Marami tayong promo ngayon, na, for Tagum Cooperative. And then, so kung mag-loan tayo, it's, since it is the business talaga, biggest business of Tagum Cooperative, the most important thing is we have to pay on time. No, so kung titingnan natin, and then you have patronized the products, magiging active member tayo sa isang kooperatiba. So share capital requirement, paying your loan on time, and patronizing the products and services. So para magiging tayong magiging member in good standing tayo. So ano naman yung non-MIGS? So non, from the word non, members not in good standing, pero ang ginawa non-MIGS, no? So ganun. So in opposite, so hindi na comply yung share capital, hindi nakapagbayad ng loan on time, at hindi nagpapatronize. Pero hindi naman ibig sabihin noon na kung non-MIGS ka for this month, kasi may cut off tayo. So kung non-MIGS ka for this month, it doesn't mean that the entire year or the entire membership mo is non-MIGS ka na talaga, because you can recover. You have to comply. You can comply the share capital requirement, kasi like Tagum Cooperative, we are mandated, no, to comply the 8,000 share capital in 2 years. So kailangan na comply mo yun. Pag hindi pa umabot ng 2 years, complied mo na siya. Kung meron kang loan, nag-fail ka man sa pagbayad this cut-off this month, but you could recover, no? Dublihin mo yung bayad the following month para makuha or mabayaran or ma-achieve mo yung ano mo tawag isang term doon, para ma-coop up, para ma-coop up mo yung arrears ng iyong loan. And then we have our arrays, as I mentioned earlier, we have an array of products and services both in loans and in savings also, because we are looking forward. Tagum Cooperative is looking forward na on the year one of your membership, medyo malaki yung loan. But eventually, no, paliit na paliit ang loan, and then nag-grow yung savings. No, savings talaga. Kasi lalo na yung emergency savings is very important, Ma'am Les and Sir Bong, no, this time. Hindi na natin alam yung climate natin. So we really need to have an emergency savings.
3: Yeah, so it's very important, no, to take note, no, na isa tayong member in good standing. So don't panic, we still have time if yung mga non-MIGS po. So mag-update tayo and maging active tayo na members ng isang kooperatiba, lalo na sa ating Tagum Cooperative. So now let's talk about the daily operations naman. So dito naman tayo sa mga implementers, yung role ng management, Sir Bong. Kanina explain ni Sir Bong yung role ng board of directors. Now dito tayo sa ating operations side. Ano yung mga functions naman ng management, Sir Bong, in running a cooperative?
1: Okay, I'll mention some, okay? Sige, una siguro is the planning and budgeting, no? Sila yung nagsaset ng targets and goals, usually, no, short terms on how to achieve the target. Kasi minsan as the finances goes and sa monthly, no, they will again, no, revisit no, on how to really get this goal. Sila rin yung mag-allocate ng resources to accomplish the plans, then to formulate and recommend the annual and medium-term development plan, programs and project in coordination with operating departments.
2: Yes.
1: So, also another function is itong organizing and staffing. No, set up ng organizational structure, the job based on plans, communicate the plans, delegate responsibilities, establish systems to monitor implementation. So sila yung nagtitingin, oh, kasi yung staffing pattern natin, approved na yan. No? Mm-hmm. Then sila na magsabi, oh, we need na to hire this one. Sila, mm-hmm. sila yung nagbibigay when and how really, no, when to have, no, the staff to coming in. So the right directing and aligning people, no, so oversee day-to-day and business ng operation, implement duly approved plans and programs and the boards and directives ng instruction, no, so formulate strategies to produce changes to achieve co-op vision. Yes. Then communicate the direction to people whose commitment is important to achieve the vision. Mm-hmm. Then, controlling and problem solving. Mm-hmm. So, ito yung medyo sabihin natin nakaka-take talaga ng most of the time ng ating management on their functions. Yes. No? Mm-hmm. Submit to the board monthly report on status of operations, no, best ng targets and the recommendation, appropriate policy and the operational changes. Yan yung sinabi ko kanina beforehand. And of course, monitor the results versus plan. Talaga, no? Tinitingnan yan, tutok na tutok talaga. Then, identify maybe the variations called problems. Then, ensure compliance of all administrative and regulatory requirements. Then, part is controlling and problem solving. So, kailangan, no, magaling talaga for the people to keep it moving in the right direction by appealing to a very basic but often untapped human needs, values, and emotions. So, more or less, that comprises na ang ating ang management functions.
3: Yeah. Sabi ni Ma'am Vibs kanina, yes. agree na agree talaga si Ma'am Vibs. Yun po yung mga functions, no, duties and responsibilities na ginagawa ng ating management. So mabigat-bigat rin. But Ma'am Vives, would you like to add how do we make sure, ma'am, that on the part of the management we stay motivated and we really keep up, no, with our everyday business goals sa Tagum Co-op?
2: Sige. Bigat ng tanong na yun.
3: Kasi si Ma'am Vives, isang ano din, parang role model din namin, no, sa mga employees, because Ma'am Vives is serving for how many decades na, ma'am?
2: 28.
3: Oo. Matagal-tagal na si Ma'am Vives. 28 years.
2: Yes.
3: Sige, Ma'am Vives.
1: 3 decades na.
3: Oo.
1: Congratulations, Vives.
2: 3 decades.
3: Oo.
2: Ibig sabihin yun, sir, dati-rati hala. Dati-rati ako yung pinaka bata. Okay, so how to encourage, mm-hmm. no, how to encourage the employees and as well as the members to stay at Tagum Cooperative. First is, I can really assure you, ma'am and sir, no, that our with the practice of the good governance with the management, no, we are really, or they are looking really kung ano pa yung benefits ng mga members at saka sa mga employees. Working with Tagum Cooperative, why I stay with Tagum Cooperative for 28 years and I'm planning to stay pa din. And then kasi in Tagum Cooperative, you're not just serving the community, but you're really serving the owner. Aside from that, is I considered myself staying at Tagum Cooperative kasi it's a mission. Tinatanong ko palagi ang sarili ko kung ano ba yung mission ko sa Tagum Cooperative. Even kanang yung nag-start pa ako, kasi there are a lot of institution naman na pwede kong puntahan. Mm-hmm. Pero ano ba talaga ang mission ko sa Tagum Cooperative? Ano yung pwede ko pang magawa sa community? Because I really wanted to serve the Lord, but I do it through Tagum Cooperative. So serving the members and serving the institution like Tagum Cooperative, I consider that I'm serving the Lord. So I have to do it, no? I have to do it diligently. I have to lead with lead with compassion, and definitely I have to walk the faith that I have, no? So that's why, Ma'am Les, I'm staying. And yeah, then we have a kind of governance. Hmm. We have a kind of officers that is very supportive, mm-mm, to the operation.
3: Yes.
2: So the decision, the prime, mm, our board of directors, mm, is we do have, they are the prime decision center, mm, and they're as a trustee function, mm, as a perpetuating function and a symbolic function. This word, no, mm, it's just a simple word, prime, mm, trustee, perpetuating, uh-oh, symbolic, but, mm, it's so heavy, mm, no? Mabigat to na function na to. So, kaya nga, binabalik-balikan natin, ano ba talaga, saan papunta si Tagum Cooperative? In every decision na ginagawa ni board, what is the benefit of the members? What is the benefit of the employees? And particularly, as a whole for Tagum Cooperative. I believe, Ma'am Les, that the employees, the members, and the officers, mm-mm, is really looking forward, mm, for the sustaining growth of Tagum Cooperative.
3: Yes, kasi 59 years, yes, na tayo, and reaching 60, yes, na tayo next year. So go, go, go for Tagum Cooperative.
2: Definitely,
3: no?
2: We want, uh-oh, to serve not only 59, Ma'am Les, but another more 100. Than 100.
3: Yan, 100 years.
2: Siguro,
3: so
2: wala na ako sa 100.
3: Okay, so, diba, but we make initiatives kasi we want to live and make a real difference and legacy na dito sa Tagum Cooperative, no, we have good governance, co-op management and governance. Ayan, so thank you for sharing, Ma'am Vives, no, so it's really an inspiration sa management, no, like Ma'am Vives, yung pag-serve sa Tagum Cooperative with a purpose and a mission na yun po yung role or ano yung role mo na gagawin for Tagum Cooperative.
2: In addition, though, yes, we do have a limited time na lang.
3: Yes, ma'am.
2: Every time that parang down na talaga ako, gusto ko nang mag-retire, gusto ko nang mag-anon, sabi ko nang iniisip, pero sabi ko, ay, meron pa akong dapat gawin sa Tagum Cooperative. Yun yung nagmamotivate.
3: So, yes,
2: for me, no, to go on and move forward.
3: Ayan. So, i-save natin yon, mga employees, no? Let's be like Ma'am Vives, no? And be inspired working, no, sa Tagum Cooperative kasi serving our members and the community, no? Para po yan sa ating mga miyembro. And hearing na may iba-iba palang mga responsibilities, no? And duties, yung board, ng management, and also ang members. But dito din tayo, no, mag-focus sa similarities, meron palang mga similar function, parang related functions ang board at management. Quickly, Sir Bong, ano yung similarities naman na nasa board and management?
1: Okay, so pareho sila nagpapasya, mm, no? Kung ano ang nararapat at pinakamabuting gawin para sa kooperatiba. While the management is the action making, ang atin naman na board is the policy making. Do we have to have a new policy or we will be amending kayong old one so that it will suit the need sa ngayon?
3: Mm-mm.
1: Okay, ganun yan, no? Then, of course, pareho silang bumubuo ng mga networks, no? Na networks of people upang maisat katuparan ang tinatakdang agenda. So, next is the pareho silang tinitiyak na ang lahat ng taong involved ay epektibong nagagampanan ang kanilang mga responsibilidad. And lastly, pareho silang nagsisilbi, no, mga action system na nagtutulungan at kumkilos upang maabot ang bisyon at misyon ng ating kooperatiba.
3: Yeah. So yun yung similarities, and here in Tagum Cooperative, no, we are proud that the officers, our board and the management are really working together. Meron tayong mechanisms na we make sure we have smooth communication. May mga meetings, may mga follow-ups, kamustahan, no, either face-to-face or online, mga reportings, regular reports. So meron talagang mechanism na ginagawa yung Tagum Cooperative. Kaya in Tagum Co-op, no, we really invest our trust because we are trustworthy. No, ma-sure po natin yun because we have our values, no, co-op values. Okay, so we do not have enough time, no, parang masarap-sarap yung naging topic natin.

0: baka kayo na ang maka received ng 100 peso cellphone load. So the question is, which core group, kasi may tatlong core group kaninang na-mention, no, ni Sir Bong and Ma'am Vives, which core group leaders, which core group handles the day-to-day operations and they have the function of planning, budgeting, and staffing. So it's very simple. Ano po yung nag-group na nag-handle ng daily operations ng isang organization? No, handling, planning, budgeting, and the staffing. So type your full name, space your address, and your answer and send it to the number 0919-069-3382. Again, send it to 0919-069-3382. Ayan, text na. Baka kayo na ang winners ng ating 100 pesos cellphone load. And back to our special guest, ang mga kasamahan po natin sa Tagum Cooperative to hear their parting words, mga reminders, and also ano yung mga pa-advice nila sa ating mga listeners and would-be members, no, ng Tagum Cooperative. Sir Bong, then Ma'am Vives will follow.
1: Okay, thank you, Ma'am Les. Before we signed up, no, I just want to say a huge thank you, no, sa ating Tagum Cooperative.
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7: That in this province, in this part of country, we are living example that ours is not a perfect province, pero naningkamot kita nga itaas ang atuang integridad o credibilidad. And I hope that in 101 days and beyond, you will join us. Kuyugan ninyo kami. We thank God for giving us the strength. Dili sayon mamahimong leader. 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But I think God has plans, and His plans are always better than our plans. 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And sayod ko, tanan, makabot nato ang kalambuan sa Davao de Oro.

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